0: Villa Crespo. 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A Luis Alberto Castro Alfi. A Walter Camarero, a Nor Ponce. A Gaby Repuestos Merlo. A Pablo Herón en el Bajo Belgrano. A Miguel en Queens, a Miguel Alemán en Cuenca, Ecuador.
1: Girl afraid, where do his intentions lie? Or does he even have any?
0: A Edgardo Hernández en Castelar.
1: She said he never really looks at me.
0: A Javier Farina en Brasil.
1: I give him every opportunity.
0: A Maxi Boca.
1: In the room downstairs, he sat and stared.
0: A Maximiliano Pomaresa de Juventus por 13 Morón.
1: Downstairs, he sat and stared. I'll never make that mistake again.
0: A Luciano Goyeche en Pablo Podestá. Quique de
1: Cure.
0: A Luis Alberto Leguizamón en Devoto. A Sile Chaza. 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